Thank you very much indeed.

0: Thank you.
1: Well, you are listening to KKUP, courtesy of our listener supporters, and we had a nice little mini set of music for you, their listening enjoyment. John Mayall, and I want to remember fondly David Stafford, because he said this album, John Mayall, The Turning Point, was one of, he thought was the best albums of all time, and he knew so many genres of music, so I had to get this one, I had to play it for you today. We are going to play a very short TED Talk. No, don't change that dial. This may help you. Did you know that sleep is your superpower? Matt Walker is a professor, neuroscience, scientist, and psychology of neuroscience and psychology at UC Berkeley. He's the author of Why We Sleep. And sleep is our superpower. And just want to let you know, I'm very into sleep because I study with a very esoteric form of Mahayana Buddhism from the Bun tradition, indigenous Tibet, of Tibet. And this teacher, you'd think he'd have all these esoteric practices, but he specifies how important it is to get enough rest. So I want you to listen to this because I think it might... Okay, wait, I can't direct you anything because this is KKUP, and the views and opinions on this program are not necessarily that of the staff and management and other listeners, but I hope you'll enjoy this and it might help in some way. So courtesy of our listeners, supporters, then we'll get back to the music. I give you Matt Walker. Sleep is your superpower.
2: Thank you very much. Well, I would like to start with testicles. Men who sleep 5 hours a night have significantly smaller testicles than those who sleep 7 hours or more. In addition, men who routinely sleep just 4 to 5 hours a night will have a level of testosterone which is that of someone 10 years their senior. So a lack of sleep will age a man by a decade in terms of that critical aspect of wellness. And we see equivalent impairments in female reproductive health caused by a lack of sleep. This is the best news that I have for you today. From this point, it may only get worse. Not only will I tell you about the wonderfully good things that happen when you get sleep, but the alarmingly bad things that happen when you don't get enough, both for your brain and for your body. Let me start with the brain and the functions of learning and memory. Because what we've discovered over the past 10 or so years is that you need sleep after learning to essentially hit the save button on those new memories so that you don't forget. But recently we discovered that you also need sleep before learning. And now to actually prepare your brain, almost like a dry sponge, ready to initially soak up new information. And without sleep, the memory circuits of the brain essentially become waterlogged, as it were, and you can't absorb new memories. So let me show you the data. Here in this study, we decided to test the hypothesis that pulling the all-nighter was a good idea. So we took a group of individuals and we assigned them to one of two experimental groups, a sleep group and a sleep deprivation group. Now, the sleep group, they're going to get a full 8 hours of slumber. But the deprivation group, we're going to keep them awake in the laboratory under full supervision. There's no naps or caffeine, by the way, so it's miserable for everyone involved. And then the next day, we're going to place those participants inside an MRI scanner. And we're going to have them try and learn a whole list of new facts as we're taking snapshots of brain activity. And then we're going to test them to see how effective that learning has been. And that's what you're looking at here on the vertical axis. And when you put those two groups head to head, what you find is a quite significant 40% deficit in the ability of the brain to make new memories without sleep. I think this should be concerning considering what we know is happening to sleep in our education populations right now. In fact, to put that in context, it would be the difference in a child acing an exam

0: versus failing it miserably, 40%. And we've gone on to discover what goes wrong within your brain to produce these types of learning disabilities. And there's a structure that sits on the left and the right side of your brain called the hippocampus. And you can think of the hippocampus almost like the informational inbox of your brain. It's very good at receiving new memory files and then holding on to them. And when you look at this structure in those people who'd had a full night of sleep, we saw lots of healthy learning-related activity. Yet in those people who were sleep-deprived, we actually couldn't find any significant signal whatsoever. So it's almost as though sleep deprivation had shut down your memory inbox, and any new incoming files, they were just being bounced. You couldn't effectively commit new experiences to memory. So that's the bad that can happen if I were to take sleep away from you. But let me just come back to that control group for a second. Do you remember those folks that got a full 8 hours of sleep? Well, we can ask a very different question. What is it about the physiological quality of your sleep when you do get it that restores and enhances your memory and learning ability each and every day? And by placing electrodes all over the head, what we've discovered is that there are big, powerful brain waves that happen during the very deepest stages of sleep that have riding on top of them these spectacular bursts of electrical activity that we call sleep spindles. And it's the combined quality of these deep sleep brain waves that acts like a file transfer mechanism at night, shifting memories from a short-term vulnerable reservoir to a more permanent long-term storage site within the brain, and therefore protecting them, making them safe. And it is important that we understand what during sleep actually transacts these memory benefits, because there are real medical and societal implications. And let me just tell you about one area that we've moved this work out into clinically, which is the context of aging and dementia. Because it's, of course, no secret that as we get older, our learning and memory abilities begin to fade and decline. But what we've also discovered is that a physiological signature of aging is that your sleep gets worse, especially that deep quality of sleep that I was just discussing. And only last year, we finally published evidence that these two things, they're not simply co-occurring, they are significantly interrelated. And it suggests that the disruption of deep sleep is an underappreciated factor that is contributing to cognitive decline or memory decline in aging, and most recently we've discovered in Alzheimer's disease as well. Now, I know this is remarkably depressing news. It's in the mail, it's coming at you, but there's a potential silver lining here. Unlike many of the other factors that we know are associated with aging, for example, changes in the physical structure of the brain, that's fiendishly difficult to treat. But that sleep is a missing piece in the explanatory puzzle of aging and Alzheimer's is exciting because we may be able to do something about it. And one way that we are approaching this at my sleep center is not by using sleeping pills, by the way. Unfortunately, they are blunt instruments that do not produce naturalistic sleep. Instead, we're actually developing a method based on this. It's called direct current brain stimulation. You insert a small amount of voltage into the brain, so small you typically don't feel it, but it has a measurable impact. Now, if you apply this stimulation during sleep in young, healthy adults, as if you're sort of singing in time with those deep sleep brainwaves, not only can you amplify the size of those deep sleep brainwaves, but in doing so, we can almost double the amount of memory benefit that you get from sleep. The question now is whether we can translate this same affordable, potentially portable piece of technology into older adults and those with dementia. Can Can we restore back some healthy quality of deep sleep? And in doing so, can we salvage aspects of their learning and memory function? That is my real hope now. That's one of our moonshot goals, as it were. So that's an example of sleep for your brain, but sleep is just as essential for your body. We've already spoken about sleep loss and your reproductive system. Or I could tell you about sleep loss and your cardiovascular system, and that all it takes is 1 hour. Because there is a global experiment performed on 1.6 billion people across 70 countries twice a year. And it's called daylight savings time. Now, in the spring, when we lose 1 hour of sleep, we see a subsequent 24% increase in heart attacks that following day. In the autumn, when we gain an hour of sleep, we see a 21% reduction in heart attacks. Isn't that incredible? And you see exactly the same profile for car crashes, road traffic accidents, even suicide rates. But as a deeper dive, I want to focus on this, sleep loss and your immune system. And here I'll introduce these delightful blue elements in the image. They are called natural killer cells. And you can think of natural killer cells almost like the Secret Service agents of your immune system. They are very good at identifying dangerous, unwanted elements and eliminating them. In fact, what they're doing here is destroying a cancerous tumor mass. So what you wish for is a virile set of these immune assassins at all times. And tragically, that's what you don't have if you're not sleeping enough. So here in this experiment, you're not going to have your sleep deprived for an entire night. You're simply going to have your sleep restricted to 4 hours for one single night. And then we're going to look to see what's the percent reduction in immune cell activity that you suffer. And it's not small. It's not 10%. It's not 20%. There was a 70% drop in natural killer cell activity. That's a concerning state of immune deficiency. And you can perhaps understand why we're now finding significant links between short sleep duration and your risk for the development of numerous forms of cancer. Currently, that list includes cancer of the bowel, cancer of the prostate, and cancer of the breast. In fact, the link between a lack of sleep and cancer is now so strong that the World Health Organization has classified any form of nighttime shift work as a probable carcinogen because of a disruption of your sleep-wake rhythms. So you may have heard of that old maxim that you can sleep when you're dead. Well, I'm being quite serious now. It is mortally unwise advice. We know this from epidemiological studies across millions of individuals. There's a simple truth. The shorter your sleep, the shorter your life. Short sleep predicts all-cause mortality. And if increasing your risk for the development of cancer or even Alzheimer's disease were not sufficiently disquieting, we have since discovered that a lack of sleep will even erode the very fabric of biological life itself, your DNA genetic code. So here in this study, they took a group of healthy adults and they limited them to 6 hours of sleep a night for 1 week. And then they measured the change in their gene activity profile relative to when those same individuals were getting a full 8 hours of sleep a night. And there were two critical findings. First, a sizable and significant 711 genes were distorted in their activity caused by a lack of sleep. The second result was that about half of those genes were actually increased in their activity, the other half were decreased. Now, those genes that were switched off by a lack of sleep were genes associated with your immune system. So once again, you can see that immune deficiency. In contrast, those genes that were actually upregulated or increased by way of a lack of sleep were genes associated with the promotion of tumors, genes associated with long-term chronic inflammation within the body, and genes associated with stress and, as a consequence, cardiovascular disease. There is simply no aspect of your wellness that can retreat at the sign of sleep deprivation and get away unscathed. It's rather like a broken water pipe in your home. Sleep loss will leak down into every nook and cranny of your physiology. Even tampering with the very DNA nucleic alphabet that spells out your daily health narrative. And at this point, you may be thinking, oh my goodness, how do I start to get better sleep? What are your tips for good sleep? Well, beyond avoiding the damaging and harmful impact of alcohol and caffeine on sleep, and if you're struggling with sleep at night, avoiding naps during the day, I have two pieces of advice for you. The first is regularity. Go to bed at the same time, wake up at the same time. No matter whether it's the weekday or the weekend, regularity is king, and it will anchor your sleep and improve the quantity and the quality of that sleep. The second is keep it cool. Your body needs to drop its core temperature by about 2 to 3 degrees Fahrenheit to initiate sleep and then to stay asleep. And it's the reason you will always find it easier to fall asleep in a room that's too cold than too hot. So aim for a bedroom temperature of around 65 degrees or about 18 degrees Celsius. That's going to be optimal for the sleep of most people. And then finally, in taking a step back then, what is the mission critical statement here? Well, I think it may be this. Sleep, unfortunately, is not an optional lifestyle luxury. Sleep is a non-negotiable biological necessity. It is your life support system, and it is Mother Nature's best effort yet at immortality. And the decimation of sleep throughout industrialized nations is having a catastrophic impact on our health, our wellness, even the safety and the education of our children. It's a silent sleep loss epidemic, and it is fast becoming one of the greatest public health challenges that we face in the 21st century. I believe it is now time for us to reclaim our right to a full night of sleep. And without embarrassment, or that unfortunate stigma of laziness. And in doing so, we can be reunited with the most powerful elixir of life, the Swiss Army knife of health, as it were. And with that soapbox rant over, I will simply say good night, good luck, and above all, I do hope you sleep well. Thank you very much indeed.
1: Well, that was Dr. Professor Matt Walker on Sleep is Your Superpower, courtesy of our listener supporters. We're going to have a nice long music break until top of the hour. Well, we'll have some AP public service announcements about some events going on in our community that I think will have interest you. But we have Larzeno in the house for Canta Brasil, and just glad everyone's listening today. And we've got a Bob Dylan marathon coming up and lots of other good things here, so keep your dial tuned to KKUP if you're at 91.5 FM or on your computer, kkupfm.org, or you can take us everywhere you go, everywhere, not outer space, at the KKUP app. So again, thanks for listening, and we're going to have a little Bob Dylan, and then we'll get a little rowdier later on. So thank you for listening.

people exist before they're allowed to be free. Yes, and how many times can a man turn his head and pretend that he just doesn't

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You play with my world like it's your little toy. You put a gun in my hand.

Well, a meeting of the ways is getting to its close. I want to tell you about some great events going on in our community, and one of them is coming up on, actually two, on Mother's Day. If you've never been to the powwow that's at Stanford University, you are in for a wonderful day. It's actually 3 days, and it starts on Friday. They've got a fun run. They have different celebrations going on, and they go through Sunday. So there's traditional dance. There's a way to explore and enjoy the Native American culture that is vibrant today, and many peoples. There are many Native peoples that are still around, and you will see them at this powwow, and it's a great thing for the mothers. And, you know, I'm on their website. It is stanfordpowwow.com. And if your mother is a little bit elderly, or you've got relatives, or you yourself have some accessibility issues, get on that website. They have all kinds of things to make it easy for older folks or the disabled to accessible bathrooms, seating, parking, service animal friendly environment, and all and more. So hope you'll enjoy that there, and I may go there myself. Want to let you know that History San Jose at History Park has amazing things going on. The San Jose Made Fest is going to be Saturday and Sunday, May 30th. There's Dia de Portugal on June 13th, and they have big festivals all year long, and they've got a Mother's Day tea coming up. That one is ticketed. There's a beautiful Mother's Day tea experience on the second floor of the Empire Firehouse. They've got an elevator. That's an issue. And you can celebrate the mother and mother figures in your life with an assortment of goodies. So anyway, just want to let you know about that, and what else to know about. You know, if you're a gardener and or want to be a gardener or have a little plot of land or want to do anything with plants but have felt a little bit intimidated, there is the University of California Master Gardeners Program. They have a group, a volunteer group in Santa Clara County, the Master Gardeners of Santa Clara County. They also have the Master Gardeners of Santa Cruz, Monterey counties, and they're wonderful. They have a helpline. They'll actually get back to you. They have lots of information on the website. They do have get-togethers. They do have public talks. So if you're new to KKUP on Sunday afternoon, well, we have a meeting of the ways most Sundays from 5 to 6, and at 6 p.m. we have 2 hours of beautiful, beautiful Brazilian music. It is curated carefully by people who really know the music, who stay in touch with what's the music of today of Brazil, as well as the favorites and classics of yesterday. At 8 p.m. we have One World in 1 hour, and at 9 p.m. we have the Cupertino Barn Dance, most usually with Stomp and Steve Hathaway. So hope you'll check out KKUP's website, kkupfm.org. 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This is a special one here. May 23rd will be a day of Bob Dylan, all his different genres. That's why I played a little bit of him. And hope you'll check out the website. And during our marathons, we have special thank you gifts. 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And I think you can even donate in the app. And we have a lot of our thank you gifts online. We have t-shirts, tote bags, go cups, baseball caps, and things I can't even remember. And we've been on the air for many, many years. And just want to let you know, folks, new, go to the website and the app. There's information now on how to join the board of KKUP. I guess there's some openings. Remember, the key to being qualified is, of course, loving KKUP and wanting to help the steering committee run it, but also you've got to attend 2 board meetings. And so I'm sure, I don't think they've had the May yet, but you could go to the May and the June, and I think you'd meet that deadline. So anyway, enough said. We're going to go out with more Jimi Hendrix. Until next time, peace be with you.

Well, all right. Another wonderful program from Diane Solomon. Her program, A Meeting in the Waves, here every Sunday between 5 and 6 p.m. on listener-sponsored KKUP Cupertino. And you can access our website at kkupfm.org. Time now for Canta Brazil.

Well, good evening and welcome to Canta Brazil. And we have an interesting show for you tonight. This is Lorzinho on deck. Boy, that didn't pick up, darn it. Anyway, that was Perry Ribeiro from his CD, The Color of My Bossa, and the piece titled Metades. Before that, Jane Monheit gave us Caminhos Cruzados. Dori Caymmi gave us Alguma Voz. Sebastião Tapajós gave us Consolação. And Natalie and Ian gave us from the title tune from their brand new CD, Have a Lusau. And a little bit about them. They've come back to the Bay Area, and they're going to be at the Sound Room this coming Saturday. And the Sound Room is located at 3022 Broadway in Oakland. And show starts at 7:30. Unusual combination of trombone, two wonderful voices, and guitar. And another mention, Jane Monheit is going to be down at the Coomba Jazz Center down there in Santa Cruz, and it's sometime

this month, and I didn't write it down, so you can go to KUUMBWA.com and get more information on her excellent singer. Well, let me cue this up, and we'll have more music right here on KKUP.

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1: 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Grande Edu, grande Moisés.
0: Essa é a querida Leila Pinheiro.
2: Well, that was Moises Marcus and Leila Pinheiro doing the piece Bicho do Mato. And before that, Ana Rossi from the group Gafiara Miúda. And we heard Modificação. Raul de Barros, and the lead singer was Zay Carlos, and we heard Usum de Gafiara, and the brand new CD from Gafiara, Real Miami, A Voz do Morro. And who was the lead singer on that? Luciana Mello did the vocals on that one. Brand new CD just came out. All right, well, we got more right here on KKUP.

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Well, we just heard from Cambada Mineira. A group didn't have too many CDs, but they obviously held were from the state of Minas Gerais. And we heard São João del Rei. Renato Brás gave us Acauá Zedentas. And Ivete Sangalo and Mestrinho gave us Saudade Chama Por Você. Zé Caballero gave us Essas Emoções. And one of my really favorite groups in Minas Gerais, Amaranto, the sisters Ferraz. And the song was Corto Azul from an extended play that just came out a couple months ago, titled Ao Vivo No Sono Stereo. And I discovered them many decades ago, and at this point they're probably in their 40s, but they were just young girls then, and they produced all sorts of really cool CDs, and I believe they're from the city of Belo Horizonte, and it's nice getting a brand new CD from them. Well, it's time for more music right now on KKUP.

All right, we heard from Eliane, and the song was Coração Nordestino. Trio Dona Zefa gave us Bandinho do Macacau. That's the Little Monkey Band translated into English. Nadia Maia gave us Edredom. Fagner, we heard Minha Virginia. And Camarão plays Forró, and the piece Nena Milier. And the lead singer, her name is Joanna Angelica. Well, we're going to keep it going right here. Coming up at 8 o'clock will be One World in 1 hour. And you need to welcome Belinda doing the show this time.

We just heard from Manuel Cordero, and the song was Melji Melasu. Cacha Teixeira gave us Agua Dagua. Barlavento, we heard Marisqueria. From Socorro Lira, we heard Timidium Brinquedo. And we begin that set with Wilson Teixeira, and the song was Canção de Estrada. You're tuned to Canta Brasil right here on listener-sponsored KKUP Cupertino.

Good evening. Thank you for listening to KKUP. This is Belinda Quesada. I'm in training. Lars is training me, and I enjoyed being with him for his Canta Brasil 2 hours. It was beautiful. We loved hearing from you listeners. A couple of you called in. Thank you so much for that. I just wanted to let you know you're listening to KKUP. We're at KKUPFM.org if you'd like to look us up there. We also are recommending the app. If you're familiar with apps, it's a free one, and it's really great because you can see all the programmers that are on air. You can look at the songs that we played. There's a playlist, a continuous playlist. So if you're into the music, like all of us are on this end, we'd really love for you to get involved with the app. Again, it's free, and it's KKUP in any of your app stores. So once again, thanks for listening. You're in One World, 1 hour with Belinda, and we listened to Pete Escobedo, Tito Nieves, and Corrine. And we had a little bit of a hiccup because I'm new, as I explained just seconds ago. So thanks for hanging in there with me. Pete Escobedo's live CD, he performed his first hit, Esta Noche, on there, which sounded really great, and we love him, representing the East Bay and all over California. And the second one was Tito Nieves, and he played Como Un Niño Celoso. Como Un Niño Celoso is a track off his CD, Tito Nieves, Dale Cara a la Vida. Dale Cara a la Vida. And the third set was where we had the little hiccup, Corrine, who either represents Puerto Rico or the Dominican Republic. So we're getting a lot of love from everybody over there. And she played, we started out with number 6 on her CD, Las Buenas Noches. And then I accidentally hit the wrong button, and so I gave you Regresa a Mí, which is her first track off the Corrine Mi Confidante CD. So thank you for your patience.

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Appreciate you listeners. 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Once again, 408-900-9539. If you'd like to donate more, if you've come into a windfall, if you'd just want to bless us with some extra cash, we always appreciate it because we do this all from the bottom of our hearts. We're all volunteers here, and we love spinning music for you and hoping you're enjoying it as much as we are. And we're going to start the music off with Johnny Ventura.

And good evening, and thank you for listening to KKUP. This is Belinda Quesada, and we heard some great sounds from Johnny Ventura off his album Como el Café, and that was called track number 6, Esa Muchacha. And next we heard Los Vecinos, Lo Que Nos Pasa, off his Por Supuesto CD, and that was track 3, Lo Que Nos Pasa. And then last, that was our merengue set, right, Lars? Yes, merengue set. Thank you, Lars. And Pupe Santiago played off his song Tal Como Se, and that is Como Yo, track 3. So now we're going to get into some salsa with you. Thanks for listening to KKUP.

Yes, good evening. That was beautiful. We heard from three talented musicians, India, off her album Sola, and we heard track two, Sola. Then we heard Tito Rojas for our One World in 1 Hour tour through the music land. Tito Rojas, we played Sin Ti, and that was off the Tito Rojas Pal Pueblo CD. And we just heard from Ostalgia, La Culebra. Her album is La Culebra. And the CD we played was Rumberos de Ayer. So thank you for listening to One World in 1 Hour. This is Belinda Quesada. You're listening, of course, to KKUP-FM at 91.5. Thank you so much for being a part of our journey through the world through music. And I want to thank Lars for training me. Thank you, Lars. He says 2 thumbs up. And thank you all for being very patient as I made my way through this journey through music. And we're going to play one song more.

Well, hi, everybody. This is Stompin' Steve, and I'll be with tonight with all kinds of country and western music, some rockabilly and honky-tonk, western swing, a little bit of everything. Going to start off tonight with some, a review of Viva Las Vegas I went to last month. It was a lot of fun, as usual, and I thought the acts were, I don't know, not as maybe as good as in the past, but you know what? Once I got there, it was really a great show. A lot of great music to be heard. It's a big event, multiple stages and places to go see the music, and I'm going to just go through a few things. The car show was outstanding as usual, with the two headliners being Dale Watson and the Go-Getters from Sweden. First up, though, the very first day, actually, it starts on a Wednesday with the DJs in different ballrooms, but the live music starts on Thursday. And the first real show is Sweet Pea's Hooch and Smooch get-together at the smaller ballroom there. And they have different vans that are going to be playing or not playing at Viva Las Vegas. And it was pretty fun to walk in the door and see a band that wasn't on the bill at that opening thing, and that was the Dusty 45s from up in Seattle. They used to come down here quite a bit back in the day and play in San Jose, and probably known best for Billy Joe's trumpet playing, where he gets on top of a chair with his trumpet with flames coming out of his trumpet. He lights it on fire. Of course, those kind of things are kind of frowned upon nowadays with fire hazards and stuff, so they weren't doing that. But it's still a real fun group. They had a single that just came out on Sleazy Records out of Spain, and I'm going to play a couple tracks off of this EP. We're going to hear both songs written by Billy Joe Hills, the leader of the band. One called Simple Thing, and the other one called Butterflies. So I got it on this EP 45 setup. Let's hope it works. First, though, I got to get the okay, I think I got it ready to go. Here's the Dusty 45s with Simple Thing.

And there you had the Dusty 45s, and again, they kicked off the first band I walked in the room and saw. There might have been a couple right before them. I was busy getting my armband and all, but it was just a lot of fun seeing them. It's been a long time. Anyway, this is a release that they put out this last year. I recorded it in February in Spain, where the label's based. Dusty 45s from Seattle. Another band I saw at the Viva Las Vegas, and I got it, picked up a single by them, was a band called Union Avenue. And they're from, Illinois. And they are a band that I confused them with somebody else, and a UK band with the same name. And that's kind of a rockabilly band anyway. Got to see them, and they were really pretty good. The single, I picked up a single and an EP, but they were a lot better live than either of the records, I can tell you right now. Anyway, here's the first single they put out on their own label, Union Avenue, and the A-side is called Drag Race. I'm going to play that one first and then follow up with Tell Me Lies. Band includes Christopher Myers, Steve Necht, and Francis Lucent. And again, it was recorded in Crete, Illinois. And here, and this came out this year. They got it. This one they got out just in time for the Viva Las Vegas. So let's see. I got to go over a number, turntable number two. Bring up the sound. Reach way over. Yeah. Let's see if I got this right. Trying to get all the. All the stuff in here. I think I got it. Oh boy. Well, here we go. I got my long arm to reach over there and get it going. So here we go.

And that was Union Avenue from Illinois. I had the two songs backwards on the turntable. That was Drag Race, and then right before that was Don't Tell Me Lies. Christopher Myers does lead guitar and lead vocals. Did Don't Tell Me Lies. He wrote that. And bass man and background vocalist Steve Necht wrote Drag Race. Again, both of those came out this year. In fact, it came out right before they got to Viva Las Vegas. I guess it got a number on the stamp number, so it's numbered release. I got number 5, so I guess I'm the first one on my block. Hey, another band I saw, and it was a band they called the El Dorados, and they formed back in 2022, and this CD came out. I believe it came out last year, 2025, and the group's called the Escobars. Did I say the Eldorados? No, the Escobars. And they, I believe, are a band from Los Angeles, and they put this CD out called On the Run. I'm going to play the title track of that release right now, and doesn't have any composer credits on the songs. It was recorded in Birmingham, England, and it was a 10-track release. Again, it came out on El Dandy Records. So anyway, here's the Escobars doing On the Run. I think I got this queued up on a CD player number 2. Hopefully, here we go.

And again, that was the Escobars. And nice release of theirs on CD, came out last year, in the title track On the Run on El Dandy Records. And next up here is a single on Wild Records. Wild Records was well represented, a lot of bands, some of them were pretty darn good. This guy here, he's just came to town this week. He played in Santa Cruz, and then I went and saw him at in Hollister, and he was backed by the Centuries, who were headlining, and along with Sebastian Bourdeaux. It was a really nice show. Bodie Corbett. And Bodie is a, how do you say it? He's writes his own songs. And this single of his came out a couple years ago. And his music, it varies. He can do everything from country to rockabilly to old rock and roll. He's a pretty versatile singer. And the band, when he had his own band, and it featured Bert Avalos on lead guitar. And Bert, of course, is the lead guitar player for the Centuries. And also in the band is Joe Perez on drums, who was a drummer for Big Sandy for a long time. So this is a single that he wrote the both tracks on. I'm going to play both sides of it. And it's Bodie, spelled B-O-D-H-I, Corbett. And the first track I'm going to play, I think I've got the B-side up first, which is Angels Don't, I'm typing as I'm talking, Fall From Heaven. And you can tell I type with two fingers and a thumb. So here we go, from Wild Records. It came out 2024, Bodie Corbett and the Igniters. And do I got this thing ready to go? Yes, it is. Here it is on turntable one.

0: Bodie and the Igniters. Bodie Corbett wrote both songs. One was Get That Monkey Off My Back, kind of a rockabilly kind of number. He co-wrote that one with a relative, maybe a wife, I can't remember, and Corbett. Anyway, he wrote the other one, Angels Don't Fall From Heaven. And again, I just saw Bodie again in Hollister. They were playing, I know, at Moe's Alley Wednesday night, and with the Centuries. And the Centuries were also at Viva Las Vegas. This is Sebastian Bourdeaux off of a live recording. He wasn't there, at least not to perform, but he was with, here he is with the Centuries backing him up on a live recording. I think it comes from Chicago. I think he's living in Nashville now, but I think it was recorded in Chicago. Sebastian Bourdeaux and the Centuries doing an old classic country thing called Chew Tobacco Rag. And if I got this queued up right, fingers crossed, here we go.
1: Oh, God, it feels so good to be out here, L.A. Yeah.

0: That song was written in 1935. We're going to do a song here off of my album.
1: And again, that's Sebastian Bourdeaux with the Centuries, who are also well known as Deke Dickerson's current backing band, the Whippersnappers, same band. Okay. Got just a couple more Vegas-related records here. This next one is, she was on the R&B show, but she can also do country. And I saw her, I think it was last year, at the Western Swing Out down in up in Tehachapi. And she had told me she had just recorded it with Deke Dickerson, a tribute to Cyndi Walker and Mosey D. And she does the title track on this. She's got some big names on here, people like Kelly Willis and Brennan Lee, Melissa Carper, Mandy Barnett, Gail Davies, and others, Jolie Holland. Anyway, Mosey does a real good job. Rosie Flores is on here as well, I see. Anyway, she does a good job on the title track, It's All Your Fault. And I'm going to play her track right now once I get it in thing here. Let's see if I got this right here. I think I got it right here. That's what's going on. It wasn't quite in the cradle. Now I can close it and cue it up. Of course, it's the I can't believe it's a Cyndi Walker tribute. They're all Cyndi Walker songs, and so what do? They give her, the singer, the credit for the composing of the song. It's like, whoops. The automated stuff doesn't always work, that's for sure. Anyway, here's Mosey D doing It's All Your Fault, a great Cyndi Walker classic. And this is a really nice tribute CD that I'll be playing more of in the future. The CD is called It's All Your Fault, a tribute to Cyndi Walker. And I believe Eddie Clendenning, he produced the record and is recorded at Deke Dickerson's Echophonic Studios in Northridge. Which is probably his living room. Anyway, I think I got it all cued in now, so let's give it a shot. Oh, I don't have it cued in. This is the CD deck that's a little slow loading up, but now it's ready. Mosey, Mozzy, Mosey D.

0: Mosey Dean, she did a real fine job on that too. She basically does all kinds of music, but her thing is rhythm and blues. Probably her what she can really good. She's really good at swing, and of course that's a Western swing Cyndi Walker song. And she does a great job on that. Okay, next up here, I've got probably the one thing that's missing from the old early days of Viva Las Vegas is the old timers. I mean, the original artists from the 50s and earlier that pioneered the music that Viva Las Vegas is all about. And unfortunately, most of them have passed away now. They can't live forever, let alone perform forever. But Mimi Roman was a country singer. She made a few up-tempo songs that could be close to rockabilly, but she was mostly a country singer. She recorded on Decca Records, as among others, and she was on the Philip Morris caravan with touring with people like Carl Smith and the likes, and she was a winner of a lot of awards. She won the Amateur Hour on Arthur Gottfried's show, which was a big deal back in the day, and that got her a stint there for quite a while. And then she also won a contest for the Madison Square Gardens rodeo, which was one of the big rodeos in the country at the time. And winning that, she got to sing with Gene Autry for a whole week during the goings on. Anyway, Sundazed put out a CD collection of her radio broadcasts of Arthur Godfrey, as well as some of the radio transcriptions he did for Armed Forces Radio. And some of those have some real top-flight players. I'm going to play a few of these right now for you and give you a good example of how good she really was. This came out, I guess, in 2022 on Sundays. And I've got... I'm going to play some of these Armed Forces Radio transcription sites. I think I got it queued up at the first one, maybe a little bit of introduction. So here we go. The first song up is called Wrap It Up and Save It. And here we go.
1: Well, howdy, friends and neighbors. This is Airman First Class Tom Daniels giving you a great big welcome to Country Music Time, which is brought to you transcribed from Nashville, Tennessee, by your local Air Force recruiter in cooperation with this radio station. And here in person is the star of this week's show, Miss Mimi Roman.

everybody. That was a pretty odd song to start a show off, wrap it up, and save it. But we did it, and we hoped you like it. And this is Mimi Roman saying that it's real nice to be here at Country Music Time for the U.S. Air Force.

0: Well, it just died on me. I guess I have to do a little figuring out here. I think I know what the problem is. And there's the next song by Mimi Roman. Oh, by the way, I was mentioning at the beginning how a lot of these old-timers are gone. Well, Mimi is still performing. She was at Dave and Deke's Hillbilly Fest, which is one of the really fun shows at Viva Las Vegas. And she's only 92 and still singing really good. And it was second time I got to see her, and it was a lot of fun. Here she is doing a great Bobby Troup song called Route 66. You probably know it.
1: The artists appearing on Country Music Time are selected by you, the listeners. And now, here in person is the star of this week's show, Miss Mimi Roman.
2: Thank you, Scott. Thank you very much. It's real nice to be back on Country Music Time for the U.S. Air Force. We have a few numbers that we hope the people listening will enjoy. So if Grady will give me some traveling music, we'll take you on a trip on Route 60.

that was a nice trip, but I'll tell you the truth, one gets a little weary traveling like that, and that's a horrible way to get into our next song, which is really a beautiful ballad and one of my Decca records, and it's Weary Blues. I'm waiting.

0: Thank you very much, and thank you, Hank Williams, for writing that.
1: All right, boys, let's make a nice welcome here for our pretty little guest star today, Miss Mimi Roman. Screaming Mimi. Scream one, huh?
0: Thank you very much, Pearl, and I'll do the same for you sometime when you're my guest.
2: That's all right.
0: Well, we would like to do one of our old deck of records since we're all singing old songs today, and this one was called My Tears Are Beginning to Show.

0: Thank you so much, Mimi Roman. That was one of Mimi's first recordings she had out.
1: Well, that's it for Mimi Roman. I'm going to play one more from I Got It Viva Las Vegas. This is a group, I believe, from up in the Northwest, Marshall Scott Warner. And he put out a 10-inch 45 EP, and I'm going to play the title track of it right now. It's called How About It? And I think I got this thing ready to go. So it is 45, so I've got the right speed. Here we go.

0: And it's 10 o'clock here, KKUP Cupertino. I guess that thing wanted to keep on going. Again, that was Marshall Scott Warner. How about it? A 10-inch 45 EP and a song he co-wrote with, I think, Peter Sandmark. And let's see here. I got my music special queuing up right now, getting ready to play for you. This is a new... for me, record that I've known about for a while, but I never seemed to find a copy of it or one that was in decent enough shape. And I finally got one, and it's Joe Ritchie, and it's called Live at O.T. Price's Music Hall. And I went there several times to O.T. Price Music Hall, saw Larry Hosford there, and Joe Ritchie in the O.T. Price was the house in the O.T. Price house band was the band there, and they had a couple Western swing nights where they brought in some real great Western swing legends, people like Joe Holly on fiddle, Dave Stogner on fiddle, Alex Brashear on trumpet, and one night a guy from used to play way back in the early days with Hank Penny before he came west. And the name just slid right out of my head. But it was a lot of fun. Anyway, Joe Ritchie made a lot of singles. And anyway, he made this LP. I'm going to play for you now. I'm going to have to switch the take the 10-inch off and put the 12-inch LP on. I got that thing out of there. Now, let's get the big one out of here. I got a protective sleeve I got to take off. Anyway, Joe Ritchie recorded some singles in San Jose on one of the Grady O'Neill labels, either Janelle or on Rowena, or maybe on both. So, anyway... I got the LP mounted, as they say, ready to go. And again, it's Joe Ritchie live from the O.T. Price Music Hall. It came out in 1981. That's the year of the release of this LP. And it's again a one I've been I've known about for a while, but. Never got my own copy, so now I'm happy to have one. It's on the Red Dirt label, which was based out of, I believe, Santa Clara. I'm looking, yeah, it was on Santa Clara label, Red Dirt, and let's see, what else can I tell you about it? I guess I can tell you who all the pickers and players are. The it was recorded in at Fantasy Records in Berkeley, and rhythm guitar and lead vocal Joe Ritchie, who wrote all the music. Pedal steel guitar is Bobby Black. Lead guitar is Dave Gwynn. Drums is Tom Bigby. Bass and harmonica is Hewlett Christ. And fiddle is Annie Steinhardt, known as, of course, a lot of people know her as Fiddle and Annie. And anyway, we got an opening monologue, and then the title called O.T. Price's Music Hall. Then when What's This Cowboy Doing in San Francisco is the next one. So anyway, we got all these songs here I want to get to. So first I've got to get this thing queued up on the thing. I think I've got this thing almost ready to go. I got one more thing to put in, and I'll have it ready. Okay, I think. Okay, I got the release number down on the thing. This is so you can look online and see what it's all about. If you go to our website, by the way, kkupfm.org, you can see our playlist of what I'm playing and whatever everybody else plays for the most part. And it'll tell you things like, well, in my case, I try to put all the composer credits, the release label, release number, year, all that kind of information so that you can check it out. So anyway, I've got this feature ready to go with Joe Ritchie. I'm just going to let it play through, and here's side one. That's the one thing I forgot to do, change the speed. Let's try that one more time.
1: I could sit in the only very way you had it. So Gino said about, you're going to get a wing. Oh, no, Boston, they make an ordinance.
2: I don't know.

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Thank you.

There's one we always send out to Buffalo Bob and our friends. It's called the VFW Hall in Wichita Falls.

Thank you. Oh, thank you.

Thank you. Oh, you're doing good.

we're going to do a little thing now called Toledo Bend. It's all about a good old Bass Lake down in East Texas.

Well, that's the first side of this LP by Joe Ritchie. I don't know if any of you remember him when he played here in the Bay Area and Santa Cruz area, especially at OT Prize Music Hall where this was recorded live. Again, from 1981. Fantasy Studio, that's where they mastered it. I guess I kind of said that it recorded there. No, it's recorded like the album title, Live at OT Price Music Hall, which is there on Soquel. Used to be on Soquel Drive, just down the road from, I know you go by Moe's Alley, and then you have the drive-in movie theater, and right before you start to go down the hill, it's on that same right side of the road. And it was a pretty cool place. Anyway, we heard Going Backwards, all these songs written by Joe Ritchie. We heard Toledo Bend, Think About the Bad Times. That was 10 years ago. The VFW Hall in Wichita Falls, which I definitely spelt wrong. I'm going to have to correct my type in there. There we go. And let's see. What's this cowboy doing in San Francisco? Start off with O.T. Price Music Hall after the introduction. We're going to turn it over here in just a second. I want to get a little business out of the way. A lot of great shows here at KKUP. Tomorrow night, Monday Night Bluegrass, starts at 6 o'clock, goes till 9, and features, you guessed it, bluegrass music, both old and new. 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So check it out Monday nights 6 to 9 here at 91.5. Also, I should tell you that this is a non-commercial listener-supported radio station. 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Okay, all my business is out of the way, and I'm going to turn this record over. And let's see here. Okay, I got it turned over. Next song up here is I Bet Merle Haggard Would Tell You Where to Go. So here we go.

This is a mean song, all about a guy catching his wife with somebody.

Yeah.

And that concludes our feature tonight. Hope you enjoyed Joe Ritchie. Again, this album came out in 1981 on his own Red Dirt label out of Santa Clara. And it's called Joe Ritchie Live at O.T. Price's Music Hall, which is over in Santa Cruz on Soquel, going towards Soquel. And let's see, going backwards, we heard Bye Bye, The Fish Are Biting, Southern Born, Catfish Catching Fool, Del Rio, I Don't Smoke Cigars, and I Bet Merle Would Like to Tell You Where to Go. Joe Ritchie. And that's, again, our feature. Good friend Bobby Black is on steel on the record, and it's pretty good, and I'm glad I got it. Okay, I got time for a few more records here. I want to remind you that there's a lot of good shows here at KKUP. If you like country-style music, you might want to listen to Moonlight Trail on Thursdays, 7 to 10, I think it is, or 7 to 9. Jackie Loken, she's the host. She brings you folk, bluegrass, country, western, a little bit of everything. And again, Thursday night, 7 o'clock. First 45 I got, he comes out of, I'm going to start up north and head down south. First one from up north, up in Tacoma, Washington way, I believe, is on the Rivers label. And it features Lee Knight and his Magic Steel Guitar. Here he is doing a nice instrumental version of Alabama Bound, pretty much the way Noel Boggs used to do it. Oh yeah, this 45 came out in 1965.

Again, Lee Knight and his magic steel guitar doing Alabama Bound. Next up is from Sacramento, a Sacramento label. It's Art Jones. It's on the Raven label. Yes, the Raven label. Let's see if I got this going right here. Yep, you got it going right. All I gotta do is. I think it's 1971. Anyway, I'm gonna play both sides of this. It's pretty good. Art Jones, I think, wrote both sides. And, being on the Raven label out of Sacramento.

0: That's Art Jones and Off My Mind and She Loves Me, both sides of a Raven 45 from Sacramento from 1971. Next single I've got is same song on both sides. It's called Bakersfield, written by Jim Wattenberg. And singing it is Gary Paxton. And Gary Paxton recorded this in 1969, I guess, for the Bakersfield Centennial. And that's the name of the label, Bakersfield Centennial. And here it is. Yeah, that's the same Gary Paxton that did Alley-Oop, those kind of songs. But he did a lot of producing over the years, a lot of country and country rock and the like. So anyway, here he is. I think I can... use my boarding house reach and start number 2. There we go.
1: You can sing me a song about cable cars on San Francisco Bay. Sing me a song about broken dreams going back to San Jose. Sing about Phoenix or Houston, great cities like Paris or Rome. Then I'll sing you a song about Bakersfield, the place that I call home.

That brings us up to the top of the hour here. It's 11 o'clock. KKUP Cupertino. I'm Stompin' Steve. This is a Cupertino Barn Dance. Got an hour yet to go. Going to play you some more 45s and then some. I got some new CDs to feature, some local artists. So let's get with the next 45 right away here. This is, I guess we went from up Tacoma, Washington, to Sacramento, Bakersfield. Now we're going down to Southern California. This is from Covina, not the Tapa label, which I like a lot, but the Ad Corp label, another label that came out a little bit later. This is, I think, a 1972 release. Most of the Tapas were in the early, mid-60s. Anyway, this is Artie Morris, and he wrote a couple songs on the Ad Corp label. This is one called I Roped Heaven by the Neck When I Found You. Here's Artie Morris. I'll play both sides of this 45.

Again, that's Artie Morris on the Ad Corp label out of Covina from 1972, the 45. Feature both songs written by him. I'm going to live the life I've been accused of, and I roped heaven by the neck when I found you. And our next 45 is a new one I picked up when I was in Las Vegas. It's the $100 Quartet. And you might ask, who's the $100 Quartet? Well, it's a couple well-known guys. Joey Simone, you probably remember him from a band that he had out of Austin, Texas, and called the Bell Furies. Anyway, he's on vocal and guitars. Also on vocal and guitar is and lead guitar is Chuck Mead, and you might know him from BR549, as well as the bass player who was with BR49, Smiling Jay McDowell. And then also on drums and vocals is Chris Sensat. Anyway, this is a thing they put together, so as I guess a cheap version of the $1 million Quartet, the $100 Quartet. Anyway, here's Joey Simone's doing his composition, Giving the Devil a Try. I think I got it ready. I have to reach out for number two, and here it goes.

And that was the $100 Quartet featuring Chuck Mead there doing his Don't Make Me Go Down There, and Joey Simone giving the devil a try. Right before that, I'm going to have to get myself some water here. Anyway, I got some CDs now I want to play for you. I'd like to tell you there are a lot of great shows here at KKUP. If you haven't already checked it out, do check out Swing Boogie on Saturday afternoons, the 3 to 6. It brings you some twangin' sounds. I think you'll like it. Again, Swing Boogie on Saturday afternoons. Mark Holzinger has got a

Well, some local artists there for you. That was the Familiar Strangers. They're up there in the North Bay, Santa Rosa area, and they play around quite a bit. Kevin Russell is the, the foreman of the bunch there, and features Candy Gerard on fiddle, in that case, vocal for that. Mark Holzinger played for a long time with Lost Weekend Band with Don Burnham on guitar, and has had a couple singles, CDs. This is the second one. And Old Fashioned Love features Lori Lewis on the vocal and fiddle. And let's see here. Another new release, local band. It's a short, almost, I guess you might call it an EP CD, by Poi Rogers. This is their second release. It's called Whirligig. And it had a really wonderful, pretty much packed, sellout crowd for their CD release at Coomba in Santa Cruz. And it was a really good show. It had Great Lyle with Eddie Clendenning and the Blue Ribbon Boys on the bill with them. And it was a really great show. Anyway, I'm going to play a track off of the release right now. Let's see if I got this right here. I think I got Telephone Tune is the one I got queued up. So here's Poi Rogers off their new release.

Again, Poi Rogers. Hope you enjoyed that. That's again off their new release. I'll be playing more of that on down the line. That's for sure. Got some good tunes on here, and that was kind of a fun one. You know, it's like, yeah, you can't make those excuses anymore because like people, as soon as you call, they already know who's calling because it's on your, it's right there on your phone. So, yeah, the world has changed. That's for sure. 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Your contributions are important. Okay, got another new CD for me. It came out back in 2024, and I finally got a hold of a copy of it. Pretty happy to get it. It's by Melissa Carper, and I think I may be related to her distantly. My grandfather's first name was Carper, named after, I think, either his mother or grandmother, his maiden name. So there's some kind of, somewhere, I guess, all the family trees, I could probably, you know, go somewhere and find it, but that doesn't really matter. She makes really good country music, and she's got a great album that I want to get a hold of. It's with her and a guy from France who's living in Austin, and come on, head. The name just went out of my head. Lawrence is his last name. Anyway, I've heard some of it. It's really good. Anyway, this is her solo album called Born In Ya. And here's a song she co-wrote with Brennan Lee called Somewhere Between Texas and Tennessee. And I got it queued up, I think, hopefully, on number 3. So here she is.

Again, Melissa Carper. I hope to catch her next time she comes to town. I know she was here last year sometime early, and I missed her because I think I was out of town. And, man, definitely want to catch her. And anyway, again, Somewhere Between Texas and Tennessee, co-written with her and Brennan Lee. Next person up here is... I've played his stuff here on the show before. This is his most recent release. It's called All Hat. It's Joshua Headley, and it's produced by Ray Benson and Joshua, and it's got probably a lot of the Sleep of the Wheel players on here. I see Jason Roberts, Floyd Domino, David Sanger. Yeah, it's a lot of folks from Sleep of the Wheel, but it's really a great release. So here's Joshua Headley off his All Hat release. I'm going to play a couple tracks here. First one up here is called Boogie Woogie Tennessee, an old Ernie Newton song. And then I'll have an original, which sounds like a vintage Western swing song, but it's one that Joshua wrote called Fresh Hot Biscuits. It sounds like an old fiddle tune with that Bob Wills might have put lyrics to. Anyway, here he is.

It's such a good release. I just could help me play one more track. I told about Joshua Headley. Joshua Headley, really a great artist, and this is my favorite release by him for sure. Anyway, that last song I added, it was Crawling Home to You. He co-wrote that with Brennan Lee, who we just heard co-writing a song with Melissa Carper earlier. Anyway, Joshua Headley wrote Fresh Hot Biscuits. And if that couldn't have been a Bob Wills song back in the 40s, I don't know what could have. And Boogie Woogie Tennessee, written by Ernie Newton, one of the few covers on the record. Let's see here. I'm going to play something else. And I guess I got to go dig some stuff up. That's what I got to do. I reached over, and first thing I got happened to be a Bob Wills CD. So since we played a few Bob Wills songs by different people, might as well play one by the man himself and the band. Let's see, what should I play here? There's a lot of great tracks. I'm going to play a classic here. This is South, and all I got to do is cue it up. And this thing is taking its time. There we go. I think it's ready to go now. And all I got to do is get the song queued up. And hopefully we're on our way. Let's see. Yep, here we go. This is Bob Wills, Texas Playboys, one of the old Tiffany transcriptions.

And it's time for me to get on out of here. I'll see you in a couple weeks on the 17th. And until then, have a good week. And Flathead Bob is going to be coming up here with the all-night show, featuring oldies, called Flathead Bob's Record Shop. So that's what you got up ahead next. I guess I'm going to play a song called Get Along Home, because I got to get along home now. 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

0: By 1966, three out of every four Motown releases were reaching the national charts, a success ratio no other record company of the same time could match. Otis Williams recalls one of the year's biggest.
1: Ain't Too Proud to Beg was our next million seller. Norman Whitfield, a fella that's been producing us for quite a number of years, he also produced that. Mostly when we're out on the road, a lot of our tracks and ideas of songs, they come up while we are performing. And when we come home, that's when we more or less find out what we have to record or what have you. We're always looking for something that's different, not anything that would bring us to be like complacent, because we are a group that have to have something that's challenging.

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0: While Marvin had been duetting with Tammy Terrell, Motown gave some thought to teaming two of its top groups. Mary Wilson tells the story.
1: The Temptations, well, they're now known as the Temptations, they were the Primes, and this was in 1959. They wanted a girls group to sing with them, not as a whole group, but as a separate group. So they went around the neighborhood, which we were living in at the time, projects, and they were just asking girls if they would like to sing. So it wasn't very hard because everyone was standing on the street corner singing. The Temptations rehearsed with us for hours and hours and hours trying to get it all together. And so they said, well, now we better get a name for you. And in those days, everything was the S. So they said, well, why don't you call yourselves the Primettes? And we said, great, great, you know, that sounds great. So we were the Primes and the Primettes.
2: The Temptations, Otis Williams.
3: Our careers has been, you know, more or less side by side through this whole 10-year period and what have you. Because we used to do shows at the Supremes back in 58, 59. And it was just something to stop and think about, because here we are, two number one groups in the world, and we're recording on a much bigger scale than what we were when we were doing back in 58 and 59. It was great. So it was very challenging and rewarding and very wonderful.

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0: And I-

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Everything that is, except the memories you left me. And that's one thing that no one can mar. I don't know who you're with. I don't even know where you've gone. My only hope is that someday you might hear this song, and you'll know that I wrote it especially for you. And I love you wherever you are.

This flame in my heart is like an eternal fire, for every day it burns hotter, and every day it burns higher. And I haven't been able to put out one little flicker, not even with all of these tears. My friends think I'm crazy, and maybe I am, but I'll carry this torch just as long as I can, for someday you might just decide to come home. And I want you to know

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Well, you heard the story of the hot rod race that fatal day when the Ford and the Mercury went out to play. Well, this is the inside story, and I'm here to say I was the kid that was driving that Model A. It's got a Lincoln motor, and it's really souped up, but that Model A body makes it look like a pup. It's got 12 cylinders, uses them all with an overdrive that just won't stall. It's got a four-barrel carb and dual exhaust, 411 gears, so it can really get lost. It's got safety tubes, and I'm not scared. The brakes are good, and the tires are fair. We left San Pedro late one night. The moon and the stars were shining bright. Everything went fine up the Grapevine Hill. We was passing cars like they were standing still. And all of a sudden, like a flick of an eye, a Cadillac sedan had passed us by. A remark was made, there's a car for me, but by then the taillights were all you could see. Well, the fellas ripped me for being behind, so I started to make that Lincoln unwind. I took my foot off the gas, and man alive, I shoved it down into overdrive. Well, I wound it up to 110, and twisted the speedometer cable off the end. I had my foot and feet clear to the floor, said that's all there is, and there ain't no more. Went around a corner and I passed a truck, I whispered a prayer, just for luck. The fenders were clicking, the guardrail post, the guide beside me were white as gold. I guess they thought I'd lost my sense.

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I said, hold on, I got a license to fly and a Cadillac pulled over. Let me go by. And all of a sudden, the rod started knocking, went down on a dip and started rocking. I look in my mirror and the red light was blinking. Cops was after my hot rod Lincoln.

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0: While Marvin had been duetting with Tammy Terrell, Motown gave some thought to teaming two of its top groups. Mary Wilson tells the story.
1: The Temptations, well, they're now known as the Temptations, they were the Primes, and this was in 1959. They wanted a girls group to sing with them, not as a whole group, but as a separate group. So they went around the neighborhood, which we were living in at the time, Projects, and they were just asking girls if they would like to sing. So it wasn't very hard because everyone was standing on the street corner singing. The Temptations rehearsed with us for hours and hours and hours trying to get it all together. And so they said, well, now we better get a name for you. And in those days, everything was the S. So they said, well, why don't you call yourselves the Primettes? And we said, great, great, you know, that sounds great. So we were the Primes and the Primettes.
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3: Our careers has been, you know, more or less side by side through this whole 10-year period and what have you. Because we used to do shows at the Supremes back in 58, 59. And it was just something to stop and think about, because here we are, two number one groups in the world, and we're recording on a much bigger scale than what we were when we were doing back in 58 and 59. It was great. So it was very challenging and rewarding and very wonderful.

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You know, it hasn't gotten any cheaper. So we're privileged to have this station be able to operate here without all the interruptions that you get on other stations or commercials on TV. Boy, watching a TV show nowadays, it takes forever. More commercials than you get the content. Anyway, first Monday of the month, glad to be back doing the first three Mondays. And this, of course, is Motown Monday. And I started out the show today with Smokey Robinson, just you know, I've had that song on my head, Quiet Storm, and I heard There'll Come a Time When I'm Going to Happen to You, Daylight and Darkness, Being with You, Baby That's Back at You. And then I flipped over to The Temptations, Hey Girl, I Like Your Style, from the Masterpiece album. Great album by The Temptations. Just My Imagination Running Away From Me, that's from the Sky's the Limit album. I Want a Love I Could See is from the very first album of The Temptations. If you remember the movie, they sang that song during the movie. And we heard the classic My Girl. Oh, no, we heard Girl, Why You Want to Do Me that Blue, Why You Want to Make Me Blue. But I'll be playing some of their stuff a little more along the Monday morning Motown edition. You're My Everything was by them. And we just heard one from the Commodores. Had a call from Mike. I think he's from Aptos. He said, you played that song like a long time ago, and I haven't heard it again since. So that's called This Is Your Life. And I'm going to pick it up for my buddy Dropout Ray, who called in and said, hey, man, why you want to make me so blues? Ray, let's pick that feeling up now. Let's get it going with some Junior Walker, and we'll bring up some Motown up-tempo stuff to get you going here on KKUP Cupertino, the listeners' station.

This is KKUP Cupertino. Jimmy Jam with you right here on the first Monday morning of May. We had to think for a minute. Man, this month has been going. You know what they say? The way you equal out your income tax is by the May, you start making money for yourself. The first few months are for taxes, for government taxes. Your paycheck. Every time they take that deduction. Of course, those of you that are normal, but if you're billionaires, you know, you get away with a lot of that tax break stuff and loopholes. But anyhow, this is May, and today is May 4th. May the 4th be with you, right? Right? A lot of people doing things for the 4th of May now. And then tomorrow, the annual Cinco de Mayo. This weekend was really busy. A really busy weekend for myself and for us KKUP people, this department of the Latin department. We had different things going on, different places, Moose Lodges, Eagles Lodge, all these places had events. Friday night was Oldies and Cerveza night at the San Jose Flea Market. I want to tell you, it was a phenomenal night. The Homegirls of Soul, big shout out to them for coming out and playing Oldies but Goodies. And now our own Laura Delgado, who was there as Brown Sugar Soul. They played a lot of music of oldies. People were dancing the night through. And I will post some up on the Latin Collective Facebook page if you want to check them out. But it was a great event. Great event through the night. Everybody had a good time.

on that you remember. And that Art and Cali did that together, but they reunited as the Los Paisanos band and did some great music from Tex-Mex stuff. If you missed it, you missed out. It was a great turnout. Along a big shout out to Bayology Radio and Charlie Days for coming out and keeping the crowd going in between the band breaks. So it was a great day there celebrating. Plus, there was numerous events going on. The Salsa Fest downtown, Cinco de Mayo. I think over at the Shark Tank, there was an event there. Palo Alto. There was many, many events going on. Then yesterday, Emeritus Park, thousands of people rolled out there for the Cinco de Mayo celebration out there. With we had two stages going on with music, dancers, mariachi, and of course Lowrider Louie and myself. We got to host and MC the parade that started from Alum Rock through to King Road. There must have been, I don't know the number of lowrider cars that came through. Beautiful rides. I saw it on the news. They were posting it as well. But they had the location backwards, though. It was King Road, not downtown at the plaza. But anyhow, it was a great turnout. KKUP was in the house out there. Shout out to Belinda and Ida for coming out and helping out at the booth for a little while. Miguel Agosto, the trooper that set that tent up, and Louis Rocha, Lowrider Louis, out there as well as myself. So we had a great time meeting listeners who love KKUP, love listening. Thank you guys for all your support through this, keeping KKUP on 54 years on the radio. And this May now is going to be the annual anniversary of KKUP. So thank you for supporting it. What you do helps keep the programming here available to you. And I spoke to a lot of people that say, I don't listen to radio because, and I'll leave it at that. But KKUP is different. And if you like music of any type, you'll find it here on KKUP. 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And if you're there, go over to the left side of the archives of the playlist, and you can check out a few shows and listen to them. Like this one, you'll find it on there, the Monday Morning Traffic Jam. And you can listen to today's show up to 2 weeks whenever you want at your convenience. You can pause it and pick up where you left off, wherever you want to do, but listen to the shows again, as well as listen to the track listing and see what you want to find out about music that you may have heard. So thank you for supporting KKUP, 54 years of music. And next week, Mother's Day weekend. So I'll be back on Monday morning next week with the high school reunion and the following week. And a big shout out to all of you that always tune in and listen. Elliot, Dropout Ray. And was also, I want to say another happy birthday to my sister-in-law, heavenly birthday, Patsy, who passed away during COVID a few years ago. And man, she could make the best lemon meringue pies of anybody. I've never found another lemon meringue pie to match Patsy's pie. But anyhow, always remember her, right? We're never going to say we forget people. We just remember them and great memories. And I hope these oldies bring back those memories for you as well. Good ones, too. Smile on your face. Not a heartbreak. But always remember to smile for people. And I want to play a song later for a buddy who always called me every Monday morning. We always laughed on the phone, bro. Rockin' Ronnie, who always was there calling me. He was a rock and roller, used to be a former drummer, and he followed a few shows here. Bobby G, Six String Heaven, Kent, Steve. He liked the rock music here at KKUP. And every once in a while when I throw some rock stuff, the last time I was on, I threw some rock and roll from high school reunion stuff, and he called me and goes, I know you have that rock in you. He goes, yeah, I know you like that soul and R&B stuff, and you like that oldies, but I know you got rock. So, Ronnie, I hope you're

having a good time with your brother Bobby and Mark up there now celebrating. And I know you went through some pain, brother, but you'll always be remembered as part of this show and always hearing you. The regular callers that call us every once in a while, you do mean a lot to us. I know, at least to me, that I know you're out there checking in. So if you ever feel to call in, 408-900-9539. That's KKAP's number, 408-900-9539.

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Coming to the top of the hour at KKUP Cupertino, Jimmy Jam, and that is the Temptations right here on KKUP Cupertino. We heard Runaway Child, Running Wild. That one I know is Dropout Ray's, one of his favorites. We heard Rare Earth, I Know I'm Losing You, the version they did from the Temptations. The Jackson 5 with I Am Love, Part 1 and 2. And I played those and dedicated them to Rockin' Ronnie, who passed a couple weeks ago, like I mentioned. But that is the Motown sound that he appreciated, was that psychedelic kind of thing that was going on. And maybe during the psychedelic marathon, we'll play some of that stuff as well. But this is KKUP Cupertino. I want you to know that. And I'm going to play some more music right after we say who we are. KKUP.

0: the last hour of the Monday Morning Traffic Jam Motown Edition. Yours truly, Jimmy Jam, here till 9 a.m. this morning with Motown Monday. I hope you're having a great time, a great week. Let's kick off May the 4th. Be with you today.
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1: That's right. 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You'll see the green logo open up. Just hit the little button that says get it. Takes less than a minute. 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You can take it with you. 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More and more people are listening to it that way. And trust me, your newer cars have Bluetooth in them, so you can play it through the radio if you're away from the signal where KKUP reaches. 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

All right, winding down to the last 15 minutes of the Monday Morning Traffic Jam with yours truly, Jimmy Jam. I'm going to say have a great week this week. Stay dry, stay alert, and be blessed. I will see you again next week for the high school reunion show on Monday morning at 6 a.m. Until then, I hope every day is good for you. I hope you're doing good and thankful to be alive and awake. Remember, we are blessed to have these days, so let's enjoy them as they go. Many have passed along in just the last time I spoke with you. So have a great week, and I'll talk to you again next Monday morning.

Hello, space fans. As they say on Music from the Hearts of Space, hello, space fans. Well, today, May the 4th be with you, is definitely a sentiment being shared here at KKUP. I'll keep it light, guaranteed. We're going to, in fact, be celebrating the rise of the Light Warriors. This is Cheryl, and this is KKUP Cupertino, 91.5 FM. I'm happy to be here, and I'm happy to say, Jim, thank you for a nice, nice show. Jimmy Jam and his Traffic Jam. I am going to start the show out with Bridges by Bill Staines, and then we'll just do that little Kitaro piece I like so much, A Prayer for Mother Earth.

0: great.
1: Well, you know, sometimes we have moments here at the station where something opportunistic might occur if I tell you in a preset about what you're going to hear so that I can do that other little thing I want to do here at the station. So I'm going to do that other little thing I want to do here at the station while you're listening to the pretty music. And that's going to include Kitaro with this prayer for Mother Earth. And I got to tell you, I've had so many requests for more Kitaro. I'm like, you too? You're also wanting more Kitaro? Well, all right, we'll do more Kitaro. You might hear a little Jonathan Williams come in because, you know, you got some Star Wars opportunities here and there. Just a light touch of the Star Wars theme now and then. Not overdoing it. I guarantee I will not overdo it. Just a little something for the spirit of the day. The light workers reference that you'll see on the, well, actually it's light warriors, which is, you know, sort of a substitute for Jedi, not so much. Light warriors are like light workers, only, you know, more so. Yeah, I'd put it that way. All right, we're going to start with Kitaro, and then we're going to go to Dream by Six Missing. I think that's it. All right, and then you'll find out some more things as they ensue on a dreamscape level. We'll begin with the rise of the Light Warriors and Kitaro.

Okay, that's not going through. I thought it was because it sounded so good here in the studio. But now I turned up my headsets and it's not coming through. So let me try that again. We'll just reset our sound level as I switch. Okay, let's try again. Apologies. Sometimes when I come in, I can't set sound levels in advance.

Ich bin nicht so gut.

Well, I tried to give fair warning ahead of time that there would be a smattering of a little Star Wars here and there and everywhere throughout the May the Force Be With You show, or better known as May the Fourth Be With You, because we've got the 4th of May here, and that is our 4th. May the 4th be with you, and I have a linguistic lesson for you. Not my fault. I actually have a reason to say all of this. The pronunciation for perigee is perigee. And I have figured out not only what perigee is and means, but also how to pronounce it and how to remind myself how to pronounce it, which is important. Perigee reminds me of putting on a pair of jeans. So as long as I think of, see it, because I used to sit there and go, is it perigee or perigee? Like Vangelis or Vangelis. Was it a hard G or was it a soft G? I never knew the answer. And so perigee is the correct answer. Perigee is the sound of pair of jeans. So now, if ever I wonder how to pronounce perigee, I'll know. It sounds like pair of jeans. And as I get older and I'm slower to acquire some new words, this will be my reminder of how to pronounce perigee. Well, there's a reason, because actually I have a musical piece, and it is called Rise of the Perigee Moon. And that is Carl Weingarten's song for a perigee moon. So I had to know how to pronounce it in order to say the name of the song and the album by the same name. However, today the moon is not in perigee. Oh no, my friends, it is in apogee. And how do we say apogee? Just the way I said it. And I verified all of this because, as my brother says, I've been listening to those smart people and I should just sit down and watch General Hospital and let myself get over it. Well, all right. But in the meantime, I'm saying perigee and apogee. And today the moon is on May 4th of 2026, the closest point for the month, which is, you know, going to make it closer to the Earth. So even though it may not be the full moon, it may be the larger moon, because when it is in perigee, the moon is farther away, further away. Anyway, so now you know, I'm going to play this piece by Carl Weingarten, and you can look at the moon tonight when the fourth is with you and say, oh, that's a beautiful apogee moon. Yes, that's a lot of work to tell you all of that, but I'd like to consider that it was worth it. Here is Carl Weingarten's The Rise of the Perigee Moon.

I just realized I could play this wonderful piece, Antarctic Wastelands, Dear Gravity is the artist. Antarctic Wastelands, yeah, there's an artist that goes by the name Dear Gravity, and there's another one that goes by the name Antarctic Wastelands. Or are they one and the same? No one's quite sure. Anyway, Dreaming Eastward, I had thought at the time I was grouping these things that that would be a really nice way to have you thinking about the moon still. Perigee, apogee. Oh, no, I did it again. Perigee and apogee. And now I wanted you to think of the moon rising, which was a great thing to look eastward for. But at the same time, it would be nice to think of other issues concerning the moon, such as the fact that there's a blue moon this month, and we have lots of things to have to say about the blue moon and the flower moon. The May moon is always the flower moon. So let's consider all we know about moon lore as we listen to this selection called Moon Lore from a piece called The Wishing Well, 2002.

I can tell you some of the pieces that you've been listening to. I would be happy to do so. We had, of course, at the beginning of the program, Kitaro, Prayer for Mother Earth, followed by presentation by Six Missing. And that song was called simply Dreams. Here for Now being the name of that particular album. Antarctic Wasteland, Dear Gravity, brought us Dreaming Eastward, Andreas Wallenweider, Caverna Magica, and Under the Tree in the Cave. Andreas Wallenweider, whose name I always mispronounce, I'm sure of it, As We Sail On By, was also followed in the next selection. And that was from a release called Slow Flow Dancer. Anne Lacater, our wonderful flautist, brought us Sky Dreaming from an album of the same name. And John Williams, of course, it's John Williams, brought us The Return of the Jedi on this May 4th presentation of Bridges and Ports. Carl Weingarten brought us Rise of the Perigee Moon. And we heard just now an overture from The Restless Heart in 2002, The Wishing Well release. John Williams is now going to bring us just a little bit of joy, joy, joy from The Last of the Jedi. Oh, yeah, that's going to be fun. And before I play that, however, we are just indulging a little bit, not a great deal, in our Mighty Force, the 4th of May, when the 4th, maybe with some of us more than others, you know, I would like to mention that we do have another marathon coming up, speaking of dates in May, on May 23rd. And that is our next Dylan Marathon. It's a one-day marathon. We're looking forward to it. You can see on our KKUP website that there are t-shirts and other delightful tchotchkes available for the avid listener. Please continue to support the station. Your contributions are so very much appreciated. And now for The Last of the Jedi.

On May the 4th, you have heard John Williams' The Last Jedi. Star Wars, The Last Jedi original motion picture soundtrack, Walt Disney Records release date 2017. Ah, those were the days, my friend. Now, we are much later, 11 years later, regarding even that date as retro to the actual release of the entire Star Wars collection. So hindsight is everything with some of these Star Wars phenomenon. And to celebrate that, I would like to point out that some of the joy of this date would be listening to channeled entities bringing us the information about, what is it called? Light Warriors. The rise of the Light Warriors and the influence of the Pleiadians. Of course, I'm referring to Maureen Moss's channeled messages that will be available tomorrow. For those of you who want to look at Maureen Moss, go right ahead. And in celebration thereof, I will bring you, I'm bringing you David Lindsay's Follow the Sun CD, and the selection you're about to hear, one that is new to our studios, is The Pleiades.

And what you've just heard was Shasto and Nadama and their rendition from a Reiki offering from Malimba Records of 2001, a melody called Gratefulness. Before that, we heard from Dean Evanson, and that was a selection called Internal Universe from a Soundings of the Planet album of the same name. Dan Gibson's Solitudes brought us Winged Realm, and that brought us also some beautiful piano music and sounds of waterfalls and birds. We had David Lindsay's The Pleiades before that from his selection, Follow the Sun. I did so appreciate his beautiful selection. And I did like that Pleiades piece. I'm going to have to hear the rest of this album. As I said, it was new to the studio. I hope that you've been enjoying listening to Bridges and Ports each Monday morning, 9 to 11. Hopefully we'll be here. And I want to bring you now the Kitaro piece. I said I'm getting requests for Kitaro. I will bring it to your attention that Kitaro is something I enjoy listening to his work. Oh, yes. And so we're going to hear Moon Dance in celebration of our pronunciation of perigee and apogee. And we have apogee of our moon distance from the Earth today on the 4th.

But it looks like that time approaches when all bridges and ports must come to an end today, and we will look forward to next week, perhaps prepare something very, very fun for next week. Wishful thinking, I think it's going to be quite nice. We have some good music and good programming coming up. There's jazz music, and that's with DJ Benny and Papa John. That's around 12 today. Between now and then, we'll have a Loafer's Glory with Utah Phillips, thanks to Leo Murphy. And Susan D will be here for the swing shift at 3. You might want to catch Larzinho. I just call him Lars. Monday night, Bluegrass at 6 p.m., followed by For the Record with David Emery. And Ty Marshall is bringing us the Blues Buffet at 10. Oh, there's a whole selection here. I think perhaps we can go out on Evensong. That'll be very fine with Catherine Wiesengard. I realize we didn't really have a vocal today, so I'm thinking that would be a lovely way to go. I need to set it up here just a moment. And while I'm doing so, I really do hope the force isn't just with people you're in favor of, but with all people everywhere. In this way, we reach our shared and greatest resolve. Maybe then, and only then, will we really understand the rumors. What rumors are those, you ask? The ones that none of us truly understand, such as, Marco's in, JD's out. But no one knows what that means. Absolutely no one. And here we go.

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Rosalie Sorrell's favorite poem from Kenneth Patchen. Hand me a star. Take me to a new city. You're wasting your lives. You're going along with your pockets full of trash. You have been taught to want only the ugly and the small. You have been taught to hate what is clean and of the star. A dog will throw up when he is sick. Are you lower than dogs that you keep it all down and cram in more? The voice which is life shall sound all over the earth and over all who lie deep in its green arms. Go you to lie there as a fool or as a child, tired from his beautiful playing to fall happily asleep.

0: Well, Grimes Creek, Idaho. I'm on the telephone now with Rosalie Sorrells, my old friend who lives up there in the mountain fastness of the Idaho Rockies. Hello, Rosalie.
1: Hello.
0: Hello. There you are. Yes. You've been building a fire because it's snowing there now?
1: Yes, it's snowing to beat the band.
0: And big flakes, not big, just little flakes.
1: Flakes.
0: Have you got a fire going now?
1: Yeah.
0: Okay, good. So it'll warm up. It'll warm up. I guess what most people have asked me about when they heard that I was going to talk to you on the telephone was about the current state of your health. You know, you had just had the breast cancer surgery and are convalescing. How's that going?
1: Well, it's going pretty well. I'm mending a pace. I think, let's see, next Tuesday they're going to implant something they call a port in my chest that they can drip some noxious substance into me with, and they're going to start the chemotherapy then after that heals. That has to go for about a week.
0: Then the prognosis is good. Your attitude sounds great, and your humor sounds as though it's intact. You have people up there helping out?
1: Yeah, my brother came up for the last weekend. My kids have all been up and lots of friends.
0: He came up to put in a garden, right?
1: Yeah.
0: And it's snowing.
1: Yes.
0: Well, I hope he has a nice vacation.
1: he's gone now. He left when the snow started coming down.
0: Who can blame him? One thing I wanted to ask you, this may be a personal question, but it isn't with me, and that is, when I got the congestive heart failure, I said to my cardiologist, does this mean that I have to give up, Bombay martini straight up with two olives on the side? And he said, no, your blood needs to be thinner. And so, martinis will help thin your blood. Just remember they're toxic, so don't take too many of them. What's your prognosis in that front?
1: Well, let's see. I think I've been drinking a little wine, no Bombay martinis. But I think I probably have to stop that when I have the chemo because it makes you feel sick. I don't know that it hurts you any. It just makes you feel sick.
0: Well, that's, I think that's probably a major calamity, but...
1: Yes, it is. I however, will wait on the final decision because some of my friends who've done it say they just went right on and drank all the wine they wanted when they were fine.
0: They're probably herbal substitutes as far as that goes.
1: God, I hope so.
0: I was going back through the recordings that I have, and we're going to, I have a whole list of them here that we're going to be playing during the course of this show, all the way back to Folkways when you were still living in Utah and your house was teeming with children.
1: Teeming.
0: Remember your playpen looked like a bus stop for midgets. And I found that recording you were playing the baritone ukulele when I first met you.
1: That's right.
0: And singing plaintive Scottish ballads like Lass of the Low Country. Remember how many times I asked you to sing that song, Lass of the Low Country? But then you started collecting songs around Utah, songs of the Utah Pioneers, and then did that recording for Folkways of folk songs of Utah and Idaho. And the song that we're going to play is, I think my favorite song from that record is Utah's Dixie, because it's so true.
1: Yeah.
0: It's so close to the truth. Do you ever sing those songs again?
1: Oh, yeah. I was just talking today to a woman in Boston who called to see how I was, and she hired me about 5 years ago to come to Boston and sing for a bunch of Mormon ladies who had were expatriate Westerners out there in Boston. And they hired me to come in and tell them stories and sing them songs from the Mormon pioneers. And every once in a while someone does that. I really enjoy.
2: Oh, once I lived in Cottonwood and owned a little farm.

0: We went up to, I was getting hot in Utah, it seemed to me, and I had to get out for a while, so we went up to Boise to work for the Unitarian Church. You'd accepted an offer to record a record for them to make some money.
1: Yeah.
0: They wanted to build a church.
1: Right.
0: Seems to me that a liberal denomination, instead of building a building, would take their money and pass it out on the skids to anybody who looked like they needed it. I could never understand that, Unitarian building programs. But nonetheless, there we were.
1: Well, we have to have some place to drink coffee.
0: Oh, well, that's right. We had to leave Utah to get a cup of coffee. Well, I think that I was listening to that recording. You know, I finally, was it John Harm who put that together?
1: Harm with an S on the end of it. Harms,
0: okay.
1: Yeah.
0: And the last song on that is Somewhere Between by Malvina Reynolds. And you have a long connection with Malvina. I didn't know if you had met her at the time that we made that or not, but you have a long connection with Malvina Reynolds. In fact, I think that the project you're currently interested in doing the most. Would you tell us about that?
1: Oh, I want to do an album of her songs. I would like to do a sort of a play-like thing, you know, like a reminiscence of telling stories about her and do some of the songs and some things that people have written about her, just to kind of bring her back. She, you know, she was a very pragmatic sort of person and doesn't believe in an afterlife, but I'd think of her as a kind of reluctant ghost, and I think we need a dose of her, so my intention was to drag her back kicking and screaming. I'd like to tell people what I use her songs for, what I think, they were great songs, but they also really make things happen, and I'd like to tell people about that.
0: You've used a good bit of her music in doing that powerful work you do with women's clinics, women's programs, and things like that, in which you have a great and abiding interest just for your own life experience.
1: That's right.
0: And those songs were actually way before their time, weren't they?
1: Yeah, they were. They're very pertinent right now. And it's particularly some of her more introspective songs that never got listened to so much. I like that one, "There's No Hole in My Head, Too Bad," where she starts out saying, "Everybody thinks my head's full of nothing. They try to put their own special stuff in. Fill the space with candy wrappers, keep out sex and revolution, but there's no hole in my head."
0: So we'll listen to Somewhere Between by Malvina Reynolds.

0: My idea of the model folk singer, although that term was problematic and always has been, my model of a, because see, I think a folk song is a song that isn't owned. It has nobody's name on it.
1: Right.
0: It's common property, like the National Forest or like, you know, the Postal Service. It belongs to everybody. But my idea of a model folk singer is somebody who sings those songs from the common treasury and then finds songs by other people that are really worth singing and then makes them up. Does all three, not just one. And to me, you're the model of the ideal folk singer because you've done that. You've sought out the tradition. And how many people are out on the boards making their living doing any part of the traditional repertoire? You could, like, count them on the fingers of one hand.
1: Yeah, not many.
0: Not many. So that's you found the traditional music and do it as well as it can be done, but then What you choose to sing is truly marvelous, to, and the people that you choose to court to learn their songs. And I remember I was talking to you about, you know, your favorite songs, your favorite writer. You mentioned Peter Bellamy.
1: Oh, God.
0: Did you know Peter?
1: Yes, I did. Now, there was somebody who sang traditional songs better than almost anybody, and who also, he could write songs that sounded like they were traditional songs. I mean, that's really hard to do, you know.
0: It's like boring holes in furniture and selling them as antiques, yeah.
1: Right. But he could really do it with a great authenticity. I love that piece he wrote about the transports, the people who were sent from the English prisons to Australia for transport.
0: Was that a folk opera?
1: Yeah.
0: That was the one. I've never heard that. Is that on recording?
1: I've never seen it on a CD. I have it on vinyl. It was recorded. It's a beautiful recording. It has Martin Carthy and Cyril Tawney and A.L. Loy, June Tabor.
0: Sometime you think about it, would you make a dub of that and send it to me?
1: I will.
0: I like to play that a lot.
1: I'm very enthusiastic about that. I think it's one of the best pieces of work I ever heard. Dolly Collins did all the music arrangements for it, Shirley Collins' sister.
0: Well, let's listen to you singing Peter Bellamy's song, Sweet Loving Friendship.

0: Also, who you choose to play with has been real important to the way that you go at music. You've gone at music, at folk singing, and traveling so many different ways in such a complete, although very complex life. But it's been damned complete. When we were talking before, and I was asking you about particular things that you would like me to play, you mentioned Bruce Carver. Remember that hellacious tour that started out in Saratoga, went to Florida, went to Denver, went to the coast, and then you and I wound up in Grand Forks, North Dakota, talking so much we missed our airplane to go to Toronto?
1: Was that 15,000 miles of driving, I think.
0: It was that, and we

0: hell of a guitar player, and you did one several records with Bruce Carver.
1: Yeah, I think there's three.
0: And the one that you did, the song that you did that was so happy you did was a song that I made up called "Going Away." And one of the reasons I like it is that you sing it beautifully, Bruce Carver plays it beautifully, but also you adjusted it the way it needed to be adjusted. Because, you see, I wrote that song for Eamon Hennessy when he died in 1970,
1: mm-hmm.
0: but I thought nobody would understand it at that time, and it was too hard to explain, so I changed the gender to "She's Gone Away,"
1: mm-hmm.
0: which renders the song senseless. But so then you turn it back, of course, to gender neutral. You're gone away, and now it makes sense. You know, the song is for Eamon Hennessy, the great Catholic anarchist. Let's listen to Rosalie Sorrells and Bruce Carver doing "Going Away" by yours truly.
2: Is that the-

0: Over the years, in the show after show that we've done and that I've watched you do, and then I've listened to the recordings that you've made, are autobiographical, but in an episodic way. What I mean, as your life has progressed, and I honestly believe that the worst things that could happen to a person have happened to you, and the best things that could happen to a person, you know, and then with a whole lot of middle. But, you know, you've had the courage to write about it, to make songs about it, and then to really sit in front of people and sing them. And you sit on a stage and demand intimacy, irrespective of what the people think they're there for or not, you know. And if they don't give it, you know, then they're the losers, not you. See, and I was thinking particularly of a more recent song of yours called "Hitchhiker in the Rain." Could you tell us about that?
1: No, yeah, I wrote that. It's a lament, I guess I would call it, for the time people think of as the 60s, although I never call it that, because for me it started in the middle of the 50s and it lasted through the middle of the 70s, you know. But that time to me was an extraordinary, there was a feeling of being in a family, you know. I mean, people took me in all the time with all my kids. And there was just such a generosity and also such an upheaval about it. It was an amazing time. And I always marked that time in my head by the fact that I always picked up hitchhikers, you know. I had this kid, David, who told me I'd ruin his hitchhiking karma if I didn't pick up the hitchhiker, so I did it. And it's a lament for him, too, because he took his life in 1976. And I continued, in fact, to pick up hitchhikers, having some sort of mental image of him lost in the stars, not getting a ride because I didn't give somebody one. Everybody would say, Rosalie, you have to quit doing that. It's something awful will happen to you. And nothing awful really ever happened to me. But I was aware of the sense that we were losing that possibility of contact and intimacy because of fear and God knows what all that went into it. And at some point, I remember saying, well, I always pick up the ones with the guitars, you know. And somebody gave me a long, cold look and said Charles Manson had a guitar. And I stopped. I don't do it anymore. And I wrote the song because I passed the hitchhiker one day in Sonoma County in the rain. He looked like somebody I knew or somebody I'd like to know, but I was too afraid. And I think about it all the time and wonder, you know, what in the world we've done or what's been done to us that makes us afraid of our own children.

0: can't let the occasion pass. That you're one of the rare people who work the stage, who are, that understands the importance of what goes on between the songs. That in many ways is as important as the songs themselves. So that it's a complete performance. It's a whole, not just one song after the other. And I learned that from you. You know, when I first showed up in the East and watched how you worked in New York and then up in Saratoga, that I was really going to have to pay attention to what was going on between these songs. Would you tell that great story about the Boy Scout knife?
1: Yeah, you know, I haven't told those stories for a while. I've got on another kick, but I used to love to tell that story. And in Chicago, there was a guy who I know had some mafia connection or something who used to come buy a drink for the whole house if I tell that story. In any case, it's a traveling salesman story, really. This traveling salesman is sitting in a bar in the Conrad Hilton Hotel in Beirut, bored and lonely. And right away, you know it's an old story because nobody's been in the bar of the Conrad Hilton Hotel in Beirut lately and been bored, maybe blown up, but not bored. But there he was, looking in the mirror, as I often do, because you can stare at everybody in the room without them seeing that you're doing it. And just contemplating the faces and the fact that there wasn't anybody interesting there. And all of a sudden, outside through the window, he could see a Stutz Bearcat, a mint-condition Stutz Bearcat, drive right up and stop right in front. You hardly ever see those in Beirut. And out of it piled the most incredibly gorgeous girl he had ever seen. I mean, she had long, blonde, flowing golden hair. She had big blue eyes. She had a peaches and cream complexion. She had a gorgeous body. She was the prettiest thing he'd ever seen. And she came right through that door and across the terrazzo floor. She came up to the bar and threw herself right down on her stool beside him. And she said to him, "Hi, why don't you buy me a drink?" He says, "I thought you'd never ask." And he bought her a drink, bought her a couple of drinks. They had those. And then she said, "Why don't you take me home?" Well, they went out and got into the Stutz Bearcat and went back to her place, a beautiful apartment. She fixed him a very nice meal, and they had a couple more drinks, listened to some nice music, and then she made incredible love to him all night long. And in the morning, he woke up and he said, "Hey, I have to tell you. I can't tell you how bored and lonely I was right there in the bar of the Conrad Hilton Hotel, but you came along and you have brightened up my life. And I want to get you something. I want to get you anything you want. Just tell me what you want and I'll get it for you." And she says, "Well, as you can see, I'm a very attractive lady, and I have long, blonde, flowing golden hair, and I have the big blue eyes and the peaches and cream complexion and the gorgeous body. Men just love me. They follow me around everywhere I go, and they give me things. I have a mint-condition Stutz Bearcat, and in my garage I have a Porsche as well. I have furs, and I have jewels, and I have everything a girl could possibly want or need. However, there is one thing I'd really like to have." And he says, "Tell me what it is, I'll get it." She says, "It's a six-bladed pearl-handled gold inlaid Boy Scout knife." Long pause. He says, "That's weird. And they're harder to get here than Stutz Bearcats. But I'll do my best. I'll do my best." So he goes on his salesman trip all the way around the Mediterranean. He stops here and he stops there and finally stops in Constantinople, which is no longer even called that, on a bright blue blazing day in one of those great open markets. And in the back of a booth, in the back of a bin, he sees sparkling there a six-bladed pearl handle gold inlay Boy Scout knife, hops right on it, haggles around, gets it, shoves it in his pocket, makes a beeline for Beirut. And when he gets there, he goes back to the bar of the Conrad Hilton Hotel, having forgotten that lady's name as traveling salesman I want to do. And he sits down on the stool, looking into the mirror, waiting expectantly. And sure enough, a perk set in condition, Stutz Bearcat, out piles that gorgeous girl. In she comes, across the lobby, into the bar, sits down beside him on the stool and says, "Hello, again." And the same scene unfolds. They have their drinks, they get in the car, they go back to her place. It's a fine meal and more drinks and the beautiful music and incredible love all night long. And in the morning, he wakes up and nudges her and says, "Hey, I got something for you." And he reaches over to his jacket pocket and he pulls out the six-bladed pearl-handled gold-inlaid Boy Scout knife and dangles it in front of her and says, "What do you think of that?" She looks at it for a minute and she says, "Thank you very much." Takes it into her hand, reaches under the bed, opens a big bin with 1,203 other six-bladed pearl-handled gold-inlaid Boy Scout knives and throws it in. Even longer pause than before, he says, that makes me feel ever such a little bit weird. Would you mind explaining that?" She says, "Well, as you can see, I'm a very attractive lady. I have the long blonde flowing golden hair. I have the big blue eyes. I have the peaches and cream complexion and the gorgeous body, and men just love me. They follow me around everywhere I go and they give me things. I have a mint condition Stutz Bearcat. However, one of these days, my long blonde flowing hair will grow gray and brittle. My big blue eyes will grow dim. My peaches and cream complexion will get all wrinkled up, and my body's going to sag a whole lot, and they are not going to follow me around anymore. They are going to stay away in droves. They're sure as hell not going to give me any more Stutz Bearcats, and I will be alone. Oh, but what would not a Boy Scout do for a six-bladed, pearl-handled, golden-made Boy Scout knife?"
0: Well told. Well told. We've known each other better, a good bit better than 40 years.
1: That's right.
0: And I've enjoyed every damn minute of it, you know. And you've been, you got me into this trade, and which means a whole new life and a lot healthier than the one I was leading back in Salt Lake City, for sure. And you know that. I mean, forever in your debt.
1: I'm not ever sure you're not going to beat me about the head and ears with a fungo bat for doing that.
0: No.
1: I'm glad you like it.
0: Boy, I sure, yeah. It was a whole new life, which I'm eternally grateful. So, and also just thank you. You've hung on to songs that I've made up, because, you know, I make up songs in my head, and when they're done in my head, I don't write things down. That's as much as I get out of it, you know. Then they vanish. But no, you've hung on to those songs and offered them to other people. I want to go all the way back to kind of where we started with that first folk legacy record that you made with Mitch Greenhill, and the first recording of a song that I made up, and I believe I gave it to you for a gift. If I Could Be the Rain.
1: Oh, what a that's got to be one of my favorite songs. To me, and you know, each person who takes somebody else's song and makes it their own has their own vision of what it is about, but to me, the key line is, "If I could hide the way I feel, I'd never sing again."
0: All right. Rosalie, we'll talk to you later. Your birthday party's coming in. It'll be your 65th birthday at the end of June.
1: 65th?
0: Yeah, is that what it is?
1: 65.
0: Oh, 65, yeah, well. And there'll be a whole lot of people that will be trying to find the secret location of this party, and I'm not telling anybody. But I hope you've got somebody else to do the cooking this year.
1: Yeah, I think this year I'm going to lie in the hammock and direct traffic.
0: We'll see you later on. Let's listen to Rosalie Sorrell's of Mitch Greenhill, If I Could Be the Rain.

Well, that's it for this edition of Loafer's Glory, the Hobo Jungle of the Mind. Thanks very much for listening to us. I certainly would also like to thank the Heshan World Fund of the Tides Foundation for helping us to do this sort of thing. We'll see you again. From the writing of Rosalie Sorrells, my love for the West is bound to my love for my family and a firm conviction that strength will only return to me when I am weakened by time and the rigors of living in the world if I make contact with the land upon which I was born. It is the territory of space, a place where people have gone so that they could hear the sound of their own singing, so that they could hear their name if it were called, so that they could know what they think. They think some strange and wonderful things, the drifters, the gamblers, the loners, the cowboys, the Indians, the Mormons, wobblies, organizers, the pickers, the planters, miners, loggers, truck drivers, Basques, Swedes, crotchety old men and women who have been there, young girls and boys who are trying to find the way. But the space is narrowing. You feel it everywhere you go. And with it, the space of mind seems to be closing as well. You long for some place so that's new, frontiers again, new mountains to climb, new persuasions.

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AKUP Cupertino, and that concludes the reggae show. It is now time for the swing shift. I'm Susan D, and I've got a great number of songs for you to start off with, some big hits. I thought, why not? We'll just start this Monday off big with a big band sound of the 1940s. And they were big. When I mean big, there were dances. These guys toured 50 to 75 musicians all together to get from place to place. It was short-lived because it was so, it just wasn't economically sound. It wasn't a sound model. So they basically did more, I would say, on TV and radio, cutting albums and things like that. So, but we have them, and I have a number of other great hits from the 30s as well that's going to be coming up in the next hour or so. But welcome in to the Swing Shift on the greatest station in the Bay Area and all over the world as well, KKUP Cupertino

Hello, mother. Hello, father. Here I am at Camp Granada. Camp is very entertaining. And they say we'll have some fun if it stops raining. I went hiking with Joe Spivey. He developed poison ivy. You remember Leonard Skinner. He got ptomaine poisoning last night after dinner. All the counselors hate the waiters. And the lake has alligators. And the head coach wants no sissies. So he reads to us from something called Ulysses. Now I don't want this should scare you, but my bunkmate has malaria. You remember Jeffrey Hardy. They're about to organize a searching party.

后哎Dearest father, darling mother, how's my precious little brother? Let me come home. If you miss me, I wouldn't even let Aunt Bertha hug and kiss me.

KKUP Cupertino, a really fun one. Camp Granada song, Hello Mother, Hello Father, from Alan Sherman. I thought I would brighten up your Monday with that one. We started off with you can't forget this one. Begin. And that was from, okay, I think I need to go back. Cab Calloway, Minnie the Moocher. Cab Calloway also did Jump and Jive with the Nicholas Brothers tap dancing in the background. They were the most aerobatic and just limber and so athletic in their tap dancing. They were amazing. They were just like, they could fold and bend and do all these kicks and like flips in the air and just keep the dance, you know, keep the rhythm with the tapping too. So if you ever get a chance to watch them in a video or whatever, I highly recommend. It's so entertaining. We're going to go backwards a little bit into the 30s, some big hits of the day that were so, I don't know, they're just so fun to listen to. And I think you can relax and enjoy your day just having this music play in the background. And it should really make a difference in how you feel at the end of it. So, I'm Susan D on the Swing Shift on KKUP Cupertino.

will go. On off we're gonna shuffle, shuffle off to Buffalo. To Niagara in a sleeper, there's no honeymoon that's cheaper, and the train goes slow. On off we're gonna shuffle, shuffle off to Buffalo. Someday the stock may pay a visit and leave a little souvenir, just a little cute, what is it? But we'll discuss that later, dear. For a little silver quarter, we can have the Pullman porter turn the lights down low.

0: just a little angel playing hooky from heaven on high, oh my. Looky, looky, looky, here comes Cookie, sweet as pumpkin pie.
1: KKUP Cupertino, some really cool songs from Swing, Sweet and Low. Oops. Songs from the 30s and 40s. Some really big hits that I just got through playing, including Bon Voyage, Little Dream, Shuffle Off to Buffalo, Between the Devil and the Deep Blue Sea. That's a big, big hit song that was covered by several artists. But that one was the Alvino Ray and his orchestra, Cancel the Flowers, Carl Ravazza, Everyone But Me, Ozzie Nelson and his orchestra, very popular back in that era, in that time frame. Looky, looky, looky, here comes Cookie, the one you just heard. And I think we have Sentimental Journey that I just interrupted. Let's just go back and start that. I just wanted to let you know where we're at, and thank you so much for listening on the Swing Shift with Susan D on this beautiful Monday afternoon. Hope you're having a great day.

And today, here comes Emily, for each you will say, hello, Emily Brown. Clean up the aisle, here comes Emily, put on a smile, here comes Emily, look at her style, there's no sweeter in town.

foot two, eyes of blue, but oh, what though 5 foot can do? Has anybody seen my girl? Half a Jill, half a pint, she could thrill you like a giant.

Our party was a great success. Oh, didn't Mrs. Smith look stunning? Did you notice Mrs. Jones's new dress? Now, what did Mr. Brown say to Uncle Benny? Well, I guess it was just one of those things. Brownie had a few too many.

like the soft winds blow. Every time you sing it way down low. Sing it easy and slow when your love light's low. Every time you sing it way down low. I was through with Cupid, he had me all wrong. Heartsick, blue, and stupid, then you came along. Singing way down low, singing easy and slow. Honey, how I

What a nice version of Stormy Weather from Owen Fallon and his Californians. Freddie Martin singing that. Oh, it's a lovely day to hear this great music on KKUP Cupertino. I'm Susan D. Into the first hour of the Swing Shift. It's just going by as usual so quickly that I don't think I'm going to be able to get all the great music in that I picked out. But I'm also adding a little bit as I play this playlist that I made, but I also am adding songs in that seem to go along with it. I'm going to go back to the Chicago 1920s original music. By the way, I did play the Charleston Chasers. Here Comes Emily Brown, 5'2", Eyes of Blue, Irving Kaufman. Very catchy tune. I bet everybody was around that time was singing that out loud, walking down the sidewalk, shopping and whatnot. Just, it's so catchy. We also heard Sing It Way Down Low by Hoagie Carmichael. These are such great songs from a blast from the past, and I hope you're enjoying it as much as I am playing it for you and listening along as well. There's nothing better than this great, happy music from the 1920s. Now I'm going to play the Roaring Twenties swing jazz music, just a few songs from this selection, and then I will get back up to the 30s and then maybe even the 40s. I do have had some big band selections picked out. I haven't played them all. I just started with a little bit, but I do have some like Benny Goodman and things like that. So stay tuned if that is your thing. And if not, I'm sure you're going to hear something that you resonate with if you keep listening here on KKUP Cupertino.

here today, tomorrow you're gone. I loved a man for many years gone by. I never thought his love for me would die. But he made some change.

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I'm even gonna change the bootlegger that brings me my booze. I'm gonna change everything from old to new. I'm gonna learn to do the same as other girls do. Why, I'm a nice plump mama. I've got lots of speed. I've got everything a good man needs.

Glenn Miller Band and Moonlight Serenade. Before that, Benny Goodman and his orchestra with the famous Sing, Sing, Sing with Gene Krupa on the drums. Wow, if that didn't wake you up, I don't know what will. That was so, so invigorating. We also heard For You, My Love, Annette Hanshaw, Am I Blue? Oh, Pearl Bailey with For You, My Love, and Vera Lynn with her beautiful vibrato. It's so gorgeous, singing Wishing. It just tugs at the heartstrings. Her voice is so, I want to say, soulful, and also there's an ache in it. Fred Rich and his orchestra, I believe it was Bing Crosby singing in the Rain. And then we started off with Sophie Tucker. There'll be some changes made. Wow, what fun we're having today. Digging up all the old, well, right now we're doing big band hits because I promised. And I feel like I don't do it enough and I get requests for this sound and this era. So I'm happy to do it. It's beautiful. I love it. You know, when I play the 20s and 30s so much, it's because it was all started from that era, and then it evolved to the big band sound, big band and orchestra, and so I have to put that in and just keep it as a part of the swing shift. We play all different times and, I guess, genres within the genre, I guess, is what I would call it, and anyway, it's enjoyable to be here. I'm Susan D with the Swing Shift every Monday from 3 to 6 p.m., followed by Monday Night Bluegrass, and then For the Record with Dave Emery. So please stick around today and tonight. You'll be highly entertained on KKUP Cupertino. I'm going to play some Shine from Betty Goodman.